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1: Exactly, right? 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
2: It'd Beckler? 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
1: Imagine you walk into the screamery. 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
2: I didn't think that there was any protein in KD. I didn't realize that.
1: Well, they're adding it in now.
2: Well, that's what I'm saying. They know that people have been living off of that for forever, and they're like, well, we better provide a little aspect of health. Are they lying to people, though? What's the inflation part of it?
1: 18 grams of protein in it. The proteinflation, I mean, is the trend where all these brands now are just trying to add protein to their products.
2: For a price difference.
1: Just like, I have no idea why. People are all on the protein trend.
2: Yeah, it's the lore of the workout culture. You know, me and you don't know anything about that. Or,
1: well, it's funny you say that because I thought I'd bring up some and you tell me if this is real or
2: sure.
1: I made it up.
2: Okay.
1: All right, the first one is protein Pop-Tarts.
2: I'm going to say real.
1: That is correct.
2: Yeah.
1: All right. Protein espresso martinis.
2: I think that's fake. Even though I want it to be real. It's real.
1: It's real, yeah.
2: Shut up.
1: You could get that at Buffalo Wild Wings.
2: Wow.
1: Protein water.
2: I think that's real somehow. Yes, okay.
1: Yeah, pretty gross.
2: Okay.
1: Pretty messed up.
2: Yeah.
1: Okay, protein gummy bears, real or fake?
2: I'm going to say real. Wow.
1: All right.
2: There's something out there for everybody.
1: Protein pizza crust.
2: No. Fake.
1: It's real.
2: Really?
1: Yeah.
2: What, was there all
1: of
2: them?
1: Papa John's.
2: Okay.
1: I don't know. How about protein marshmallows?
2: No. Fake.
1: That's real.
2: What? You know what? This is what's wrong with the world. They slap the word protein in front of any of these, and people are like, oh, it's healthy. It's good for me.
1: Yeah, but you got to give it up to the names. Like, I was looking at the gummy bears alone. They have Swole Bears, Gummy Gains,
2: That's
1: Buff Bears.
2: That's very funny.
1: Like, those are pretty good.
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2: Have you ever heard anyone say they don't like Wendy's?
3: No. My husband had it last night at 11 p.m. at our house. I was like, what is wrong?
2: He probably said, what is that delicious smell?
3: Yeah. Yeah. Honestly.
2: But we let Wendy's down. Wendy's has filed for Chapter 11 bankruptcy.
3: What?
2: I know.
3: Bunce is supporting them.
2: That's
3: more than
2: guy.
3: Anybody I ever know.
2: He's got to double his dosage.
3: He's getting Frosties left, right, and center. What do you mean? Bankrupt?
2: I don't know. We got to all go from a Dave single to a Dave's double. Like, we got to do it.
3: I'm baffled because
2: they don't cut corners?
3: I never see a Wendy's drive-thru not busy.
2: I know.
3: How? Who's running their margins? Like, what's happening?
2: We got to do more. I don't know what it is.
3: It's your plea from Ty Jordan to get out there and support Wendy's.
2: I mean, they could bring out some like a kids pack, like with a fun toy or something. But
3: skip your local charity this month. Get your butt over to Wendy's and get a Frosty.
2: Those are franchises, all right. These are local people
3: that's
2: here
3: true.
2: Running that.
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1: Another season upon us, and it's not what you think it is. I'm not here to bitch about something about the Oilers. Sorry. I am here.
2: About hockey.
1: 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It's made its round online today ahead of their preseason games that's happening this weekend. 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Don't Google it.
2: I'm not Googling.
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2: $17.
1: You Googled it. 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
2: Wow.
1: If you want an imported beer, like how they consider Coors Banquet imported beer, $17.
2: That's amazing.
1: You know, I used to bring a 20. I'm not trying to age myself. I'm not saying go into like
2: any arena.
1: An NHL game, but even going out to the bar, if you brought $20, you could at least get three drinks.
2: Yeah, when I lived in Winnipeg, it was like that. Like it was like $9 a beer, I'm guessing.
1: Yeah.
2: Maybe $7, $8.
1: Like that's crazy. You look cheap. Like now, for myself, leaving a tip, I would have to leave more than $3. You know what I mean?
2: Think about the promotion though. Two beers for $40. You can't beat that, Mariah. Also,
1: put a 20 in each hand. You like, get one beer in
2: each
1: hand.
2: You cowards. Like, come on. Just charge $100. We know you want to.
1: For each drink.
2: For a single beer. Just do it.
1: Just do it.
2: Like, come on, Oilers.
1: And you know what? People would still pay it.
2: They would. Exactly. So just do it already. Let's see what happens. Let's see.
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1: Weekend edition.
2: I say that I'm not benefiting from this, but who knows? My parents would probably say different, but I'm not clocking anything yet. Apparently, half of Canadian parents with adult children are still helping these kids out financially. There was a new study presented by RBC. They're like, hey, we got to see where everybody's money's going. Why are people in debt? It's because they're paying for their kids' lives. 51% of Canadian parents with these adult children aged 18 to 40 will provide them with financial help in this past year, giving an average of $6,100. I was like, where's my $6,000? Just kidding. I wouldn't take it. I got pride.
3: What are you talking about? You would take that for sure. What are you talking about?
2: I have a child now. If it was for my daughter, I'd be like, oh, it's for your granddaughter. It's nice. I'd work it over like that a little bit. But they're saying lots of people just getting help with the basics. It's not even like it's necessarily for, I don't know, big ticket items, just with groceries. 56% of these people are buying groceries for their kids, 24% for rent, 21% for utilities. And there are the offsets of people that are just getting down payments for homes gifted to them, which is crazy. So
3: my parents chipping in with vet bills.
2: Exactly. There you go.
3: But aren't you excited because now you have a kid?
2: Yeah, buddy.
3: Like, think about how much my number's going to go up.
2: Exactly. If the economy keeps on trending in the way it's going to trend.
3: And we're economy experts.
2: That's right. That's why we work in radio. It's going to be bad business for me when my kid's an adult. That's
3: like,
2: fine.
3: I'm going on a trip in the fall. And we'll be like, what? And you'll be like, I meant trip to the mall.
2: That's
3: like,
2: right.
3: That's all I'm doing.
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0: Are you missing out on X Mornings with Beckler and Shauna?
1: We were suggesting some names for the new Catholic high school they're building in Seton, I believe.
2: Yeah. Southeast.
1: Mm-hmm. So the school board has put forward five names.
2: They're all pretty lame.
1: Different saints to choose from, right?
2: Yeah.
1: And then you referenced the 90s girl group All Saints.
2: Yeah.
1: And I thought about how funny it is that there are schools named All Saints. Like, there is an All Saints High School in Calgary. That's kind of a cop-out, isn't it? They're just like...
2: Let's just go with All Saints. How about that?
1: Decide on which saint. What, so all like, of what them. About all of them?
2: All of
1: like,
2: them.
1: They're all
2: saints are beautiful.
1: Pious and great.
2: Yes, they're all fantastic. So.
1: You know, schools are named after, I mean, not so much, but prime ministers and stuff, right?
2: Politicians. Like,
1: all politicians
2: school.
1: What kind of an NPC goes to all politicians high school?
2: I bet you we're not far from that either, hey?
0: Yeah. X Mornings with Beckler and Shauna.
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1: I had to do a double, if not triple take on the name of this toy that I saw at the store yesterday. I was out with Bunce and my daughter, and we were just looking through the aisles, and this thing jumped out at me. And you know, Ty, I have a soft spot for ugly little critter toys. I've wanted a Werepup doll for years, but alas, I cannot afford one. However, I thought, I'm going to get my kid to like these weird little critters like me.
2: Furbies.
1: Not a Furby. Have you ever heard of this before? No. I think it's time for a live radio Google.
2: Well, what is this? Tell me what it is so I can Google it while it plays.
1: It's called a Fuggler.
3: It's a live radio Google. There's something on the show, something they don't know.
1: Have you ever seen one of these?
2: It's just an ugly doll?
1: So we're walking, we look at it, my kid, who is not even like 2 years old, she starts to grab for this thing on the shelf, and I'm like, what the hell is that? And I look, and it was this odd little monster critter stuffed in a box. There's over 200 different looks to these critters, and I guess the lady who created them first got the idea when she bought like human teeth or something on eBay.
2: As all good child toys start.
1: Yeah, she found false teeth, I guess veneers, and she thought it would be funny as a prank to sew them onto a handmade teddy bear and give it to her husband, and her husband thought it was cringy and weird and cute at the same time.
2: So they divorced, and
1: no, she made a living off of this, and now they have all of these toys out, and they're kind of like the Labubus, but creepy. And some of them have eyelashes, and some of them have like snotty noses, and they're just very odd. And the name is odd. I was like, is this even child sex? I was like, what the hell is going on here? It's so bizarre. I want one though.
2: It looks like Garbage Pail Kids.
1: Yeah, but like worse. Like they've been left outside for too long or something. They're just very, very weird critters.
2: Why do you want an ugly toy so bad?
1: Because they need love too, okay?
2: Is that what it is?
1: I just think they're very odd, and I was drawn to them. I didn't buy it for my daughter because I was like,
2: I'm buying this for me.
1: That's odd.
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1: Well, Mariah returns in a couple of days. We're looking back at some of our moments on the radio together. This is a break she titled Sorority. I guess we'll find out what this one is together.
2: Well, this is absolutely incredible. If you obviously relate to the news and you're still kind of talking about that Grand Slam win for Rory McIlroy, apparently he's set to be knighted still. He's still waiting. Did you know that he's going to get knighted just for doing that? Because he's
3: Irish. What do they
2: Irish.
3: Do with like a 7-iron?
2: Yeah.
3: That's is right. This what you get once you win the Masters?
2: King
3: like,
2: Charles,
3: not only that, you will be knighted with a putter.
2: King Charles switches it up from a stereotypical actual knighting sword and then goes into the putter. Yeah.
3: And then he says, now watch this drive.
2: Yeah, I don't know. Oh, my husband's already texting me saying that I said his name incorrectly.
3: He did say it weird. I just didn't want to make
2: okay,
3: it about
2: no,
3: that.
2: Okay, can you correct me?
3: Rory
2: now,
3: McIlroy.
2: McIlroy, that's right. Sorry.
3: Like, Rory McIlroy.
2: I had to just throw it out there. He's like, he's so embarrassed now. He's like, I'll never let this down. Oh, my God. He's already sending me pronouncers. Okay, well, but regardless, very cool. I wonder what else you have to do to be knighted. Like, they give it out to people who are getting the Grand Slam. I think they've done it for a few musicians. Like, where does it start and stop, you know?
3: So
2: what's
3: will he
2: the qualification?
3: Get to be Sir Rory on the tee box?
2: I don't know. Maybe.
3: That'd be pretty fun.
2: If that's his new
3: name.
2: That'd
3: be the way they should do it. Yeah, absolutely. I'm in for that.
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8: Ahoy, hoy, friends. Welcome back to another very special edition of Exposure. I'm your host, Logan Middleton. We'll kick things off tonight with another new one off the upcoming new record from Self-Cut Bangs, Growth Spurts. The record officially drops October 16th with a stacked release show at the Palomino, but you can hear the record here first on Exposure on October 10th in its entirety, so make sure you mark your calendar. This is Self-Cut Bangs with the extremely excellent rocker, Writing on Stone. 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

That was the new one from Ontario's Lotzi called No Obedience. It's a song about questioning the rules and boxes imposed on us, noticing they often serve people in power, not you. It's about refusing to blindly accept someone else's narrative and choosing to carve your own path. That's No Obedience from Lotzi. 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I'm Logan Middleton. Don't miss Calgary punk legends Julius Sumner Miller at Modern Love on October 4th, supporting The Corpse alongside Danger Box and TLM. 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
13: From across the country and across the street,

That was Envy with Melancholic Destruction. Envy are some of the very cool graduates of BAMCamp Calgary this year. BAMCamp Calgary is a nonprofit music camp for cis and trans girls and non-binary youth ages 12 to 17, creating a welcoming space to learn, to play, to perform, and connect. Through musical education and performance, BAM helps young people build confidence, social skills, and a deeper understanding of the music industry. At the end of it all, they get to take the skills they learned and record some very rad tunes, like we just heard, Envy's Melancholic Destruction. Here's another one, the very ripping Bows and Arrows with Good Times on Exposure.

That was some more of the excellent graduates of BAM Camp Calgary this year, the Reveries with Siren Song. BAM Camp Calgary is all about giving young people a place to make some noise, make some friends, and find their voice. For cis and trans girls and non-binary youth ages 12 to 17, the camp combines music making, performance, and music industry know-how, and of course a big old dose of confidence building and community. They also record a very awesome camp anthem every year. Here's all the BAM Camp campers and session players with the BAM Camp 2026 anthem. And you got it on Exposure.

0: Bring Me the Horizon are taking over the Saddle Dome on September 24th. 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
3: This is

Off the new record, In the Presence of Giants, that was Dempsey Bolton with Giants. Dempsey's been skirting all over the EU over these last few weeks, but you can catch him back in town for the oh-so-stacked That Party Last Night Volume X, happening at the number one Legion on October 10th. It's an insanely stacked lineup that I'll tell you about in just a sec. But first, I gotta tell you... My name is Logan Middleton, and this is Exposure. The That Party Last Night lineup includes, in addition to Dempsey Bolton, Arden, The Blue, Kaylee Jade, Zenon, Ginger Beef, Polo Show, Hip Hip Thursday, I'm out of breath here, Nate Lesko, and Yassine Elahi and the Fog of Sound. I told you it was stacked. Tickets are available from Eventbrite, so don't snooze on that. Here is The Blue, who we can credit with this whole event, by the way. Always brings a wonderful cast of characters with him to every show as well. This is a tune off The Blue's new record. It's called How Could I Not Try? And this is Exposure.

Ginger Beef with their excellent cover of the Focus classic Hocus Pocus. The band will be performing at the Oh So Stacked That Party Last Night Volume X, so make sure you grab your tickets from Eventbrite for the show at the number one Legion on October 10th. I'm Logan Middleton, and you're listening to Exposure. The whole lineup for That Party Last Night is so crazy big that I'm going to run out of time if I tell you again, so just look it up. It's on the internet. It's on Instagram, or just trust me, because you're going to love it. Let's get a tune from yet another one of the very rad bands that you can catch. This is Hip Hip Thursday with Tippy Tappy La La. And you got it on Exposure.

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15: You're

just heard the oh-so-catchy Dissolving, the latest from Calgary's Pine Box Provincial. It captures the vibes and big hooks of the best of 90s rock so well, so hopefully you dug it as much as I do. This is Exposure. I'm Logan Middleton. Thank you so much for tuning into the program tonight. I'll leave you with a new one from Jade Elephant, which just dropped last week, just before the band took home Group of the Year at the YYCMAs. This is Jade Elephant with Who Would Have Known. Enjoy, stay mighty always, keep it in motion, and I'll see you next time.

0: 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You might be heard next week on Exposure. 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

0: You're going to want to clear your calendar for these. On October 29th, Chris Murphy from Sloan is performing at Modern Love for an intimate set sure to please. And if you're looking for a good time on November 12th, our friends the Darcys are taking over Commonwealth Bar and Stage.
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1: Chris Murphy of Sloan has taken over Modern Love on October 29th for an intimate set. 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
1: Yesterday, we were laughing at a friend of mine who sent me a text and said, I just want to see whose ass. In other words, when he's in a bathroom and somebody is laying waste to the toilet, he's like, I sometimes want to wait around just to see who it is, right?
2: It was really stupid, but I'm not going to pretend like we didn't laugh really hard at that.
1: We laughed pretty hard at it, and this is bathroom humor, and I know. And then after we talked about this, I got a message from a friend of mine, and she sent me this voice memo, so I just wanted to play this for you.
3: Love the toilet stories. Keep them coming, but I have to tell you a quick story. So my mom, my sister, and I were all at the mall, and we're all like, oh, you know, we got to use the washroom, so we all file in there at the same time, and I didn't see anyone else follow us in, but we're on the toilet, and there is this wall-shaking toot, like, I swear the stalls were ready to tip over. My sister and I burst out laughing, and I yell, Mom! Little did I know, that was not my mother. My mom is laughing uncontrollably, and she manages to whimper out, like, that wasn't me. And we're now all, like, belly laughing, roaring. Some poor woman followed us in there and let out just a bomb of a fart. And you know the toilet toots, they echo, like, this thing was deafening.

0: think of that poor lady to this day.
1: She's actually still there. She lives at the mall.
2: Because that's what I said yesterday. I was like, if I ever make even the slightest, like, I would live in that bathroom. I would not be coming out just in case. So,
1: damn, the mall's closing. You have to come out. No.
2: You know Harry Potter? There's Moaning Myrtle. She's inspired by the woman who remains in the bathroom. That's why she's there. She died there because she couldn't show face after a bad day, okay?
1: I love how they both assumed it was the mom, too. They're like, well, that's definitely mom's ass. I had no mom's ass anywhere.
2: Mom's like, no, it's not me for once.
1: Oh, yeah, man. That'll never not be funny,
2: I'm
1: I don't
2: sorry.
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2: Yeah, this is bad immature to Friday.
1: I noticed stuff, you didn't include a name with that.
2: No.
1: We're going to leave that person anonymous, are we? Okay, yeah. Okay.
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0: Motown Monday.
1: Yeah.
0: Not a bad banger. I would really like to make it to the end of the year with Motown Monday requests, but we're low right now.
2: Oh.
0: So if there's a Motown song or even a Motown adjacent song.
1: Yes.
0: That you
1: One
0: like.
1: One that has the vibe of Motown.
0: Yeah.
1: Let us know.
0: We'd love to play it.
1: We would.
0: Get your request in at 403-238-9929. This was a request from friend of the show, Deanna.
1: Cool.
0: Otis Redding.

0: That's your Out of Bed Banger this morning from Motown Monday. Otis Redding and Carla Thomas, Tramp. A request from friend of the show, Deanna.
1: I didn't know if they were saying tramp or shrimp for a while there, and I was like, I kind of like it shrimp more so.
0: Shrimp.
1: You shrimp. Well, yeah. Mm-hmm.
0: It seems like uncalled for criticism.
1: A little bit.
0: In that song. She's just going after him for no reason, just calling him a bum, basically.
1: Yeah, just tramp nonstop. That's not very nice. Jeez.
0: Fun one.
1: Yeah.
0: Thank you.
1: Thanks for that, Deanna.
0: If you got a Motown Monday request, 403-238-9929. Mm-hmm. Like I said, we don't have many left in the request pot here, and we'd love to get to the end of the year, and then maybe we'll pick something different to do on Monday.
1: Yeah.
0: We used to do Metal Monday,
1: and
0: then
1: switch
0: we did
1: her up.
0: Motown Monday. I don't know what it'll be, but...
1: No. If you have a suggestion for that, you can always let us know.
0: Sure.
1: Too.
0: Yeah.
1: Tell
0: have
1: us.
0: Have some fun with it.
1: What you thinking?
0: How are you this morning?
1: Song's about tramp.
0: Tramp.
1: That's what we gotta do. I'm good. How are you?
0: Good.
1: Good.
0: Nice weekend. Yesterday, what a bonus day. It wasn't supposed to be nice yesterday. It turned out to be just beautiful.
1: Great.
0: No wind, sunny.
1: Nope.
0: Perfect fall day.
1: Yep. Yeah. And Saturday was a little nipply.
0: Saturday was a bit chilly.
1: Woke up and it was -3. I was like, oh, we're getting there, hey? Yeah. Mm-hmm.
0: This week looks great, though.
1: Fantastic.
0: Lots of sun. Temperatures between 12 and 21. So...
1: Yeah.
0: Kind of right where you want to be at the end of September into October,
1: yeah.
0: I think.
1: Mm-hmm.
0: And Thursday is October.
1: Yeah.
0: We're already there.
1: It's crazy.
0: We'll be off on Wednesday for Truth and Reconciliation Day, but then back Thursday, Friday.
1: Yeah.
0: High of 17 today.
1: Mm-hmm.
0: Not bad.
1: That's great.
0: Not bad.
1: That's great.
0: Another one we can only name coming up at 7 o'clock. We have another announcement to make about the big experiment,
1: mm-hmm.
0: this contest that we're running right now for you to show your fandom.
1: You're going to want to be listening for that because, yeah.
0: Yeah, we've got a pretty cool opportunity for one person, one friend of the show, one fan of the station. So maybe right after 8 o'clock we'll announce that?
1: Yeah.
0: Okay.
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20: 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If you see something in traffic, let us know. 238-X929.
3: 17 for a high today and mainly sunny. It's 2 degrees right now.
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0: Beckler, I know I've mentioned this to you before, but I'm going to on a cruise with my parents for their 50th wedding anniversary.
1: Yeah, when is that again?
0: In
2: excuse me.
0: In March. Should we just talk them?
1: That's the funniest response ever to that.
0: Anyway, it was in March. Okay. It's
2: really... That's hilarious.
0: Oh, my.
1: In March. Okay. Yeah. And where are you guys going?
2: Where are you going?
1: Where's Harvey Dent?
0: LA.
1: You're going from LA?
0: So we leave from LA and then we're going to Mexico, like through Puerto Vallarta and like a different, some different stops in
1: okay.
0: Mexico. And then returning to LA. And it's funny because I've never been on a cruise before.
1: I'm sorry. I do want to hear what you're saying.
0: We're cruising with Harvey Dent.
1: You've never been on a cruise before. Have your parents?
0: Yes.
1: Okay.
0: So they've been on quite a few cruises and they really like it. And that's why they want to do this. And so they're lovely, like paying for my sister and I to come along with them as well, which
1: very nice,
0: amazing. But I'm a little bit concerned about it because I'm like, I don't do well with idle time kind of just sitting.
1: Mm-hmm.
0: And I feel like on a cruise ship, there's a lot of that goes on. You know
1: what I mean?
0: There's
1: lots to do on those boats though, isn't there?
0: It's true. Like I know they do have the Wave Rider, which I'm kind of excited about.
1: Cool.
0: Strangely.
1: Do you know the name of the ship that you're on? Is it a big one?
0: It's a big one.
1: Yeah?
0: It did know the name, and now I forget what it is.
1: Does it have, like, the water slides and everything?
0: Yeah.
1: Like, okay.
0: Yeah.
1: Yeah, that'd be fun.
0: Okay. I hope it is. I've heard different things about cruises, and some people really love them, and I find others not so much, so...
1: Yeah.
0: But I think because we also are going to have my niece and nephew with us, and there's lots of stuff to do with the kids, too, like, that will probably help as well. And you get off, and you can do those excursions, from what I gather, I guess, as well.
1: I think a lot of people go on cruises to eat.
0: Yeah.
1: Right?
0: Which I'm not
1: a big buffet gal.
0: I don't want to go straight for the buffets, okay? I did that once in my life in Vegas and that, never again. Two buffets a day, too many buffets.
1: That's a lot, man.
0: Yeah.
1: Your poor God.
0: I wanted to die. It was just like,
1: where's the food?
0: It's in Marge.
3: And Shauna on X.

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0: So the Calgary International Film Festival is on right now.
1: Yeah.
0: And one of my best buds has a film in this film festival.
1: Mm-hmm.
0: And I went to see it. I went to the premiere this past weekend. And it was so much fun, Shauna.
1: Yeah. It looked awesome.
0: I haven't been to a film premiere like that before, like where the filmmaker and the cast are all there and they're doing like a Q&A after. And it was very cool. It was at the Globe downtown, sold out. And there was like, there's a real buzz in the theater because they've been working on this film for like 5 years, I think. And like,
1: that's
0: we've all been excited to see it. And it was great. Like it looked so professional, so sharp. And it was all shot around Calgary and then like out towards Drumheller and stuff. So you recognized all the filming, like the filming locations, but through like VFX, they made it look like a different planet.
1: That's crazy.
0: Yeah.
1: I actually saw there was a news story on it.
0: Yeah.
1: On his film. And so I watched that and it was pretty cool because they were talking about how all the cast members but one are from Alberta too, which is really cool.
0: Yes, I think so.
1: Yeah. Neat.
0: It's called Excommunicado, if you're curious.
1: Yeah. I know I wanted to see it and I'd made plans to with a friend and promised them, and otherwise I would have gone because that looked awesome.
0: Yeah. And it was done through the production company was Thousand Year Films.
1: Yeah.
0: And then Propeller Studio did like all the audio and the music and stuff was just amazing. But like they took shots of the Calgary skyline and added like After Effects to make it look like some futuristic city. And
1: cool.
0: So it's Calgary, but it's not.
1: That's amazing.
0: Yeah.
1: Those international film festivals too are always awesome. Hey, like I went to TIFF last year.
0: That's
1: and
0: right.
1: And saw the premiere of, what was it?
0: It was the
1: festival.
0: Lilith Fair. Lilith Fair, yes.
1: Yeah, yeah. And then afterward, yeah, they had all of the cast and stuff after. And it's so cool because you get to like walk the red carpet and you see all the famous people and stuff. And it's really cool that Calgary does the same thing. So
0: yeah, and you watch a film differently, I think, than you do if you're going to a big blockbuster, right?
1: Yeah.
0: And I know they spent like a small fortune on this movie and it looks like it. Like it looks so
1: it's
0: sharp
1: like
0: and so professional.
1: It's like a passion project for them.
0: Yeah.
1: Which is crazy. That's so cool.
0: Very cool. So I recommend it. Excommunicado. Cool. If you're looking for a great local film to check out. I just think it's so cool that kind of stuff is happening in this city, right?
1: Totally.
0: That people are doing this.
1: Yeah.
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5: Should be a nice week weather-wise. High of 17 today, mainly sunny. It's 2 right now.
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0: The Darcys and Kay Flay, live in Melissa's Mistake, plus two nights at the Banff Ptarmigan Inn.
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2: I was curious how many names we've called and how many have called back, Shauna.
3: Did you do the math? Because I'm not good at math. Oh, good.
2: 44 names have been called. 25 have called back.
3: Okay.
2: Typically, our callback rate is around 50%, so we're a little higher.
3: Mm-hmm.
2: 57, 58%.
3: Yeah.
2: That's good. That's really good.
3: Yeah.
2: Let's keep it rolling this week.
3: Let's do it.
2: We won't have any callouts on Wednesday because it is the National Day for Truth and Reconciliation. We are off.
3: We are not here.
2: But we'll have names for you today. It's 7, 11, and 4. And right now, we're looking for...
3: Jimmy Jang.
2: Jimmy Jang.
3: Jimmy Jang. That is a great name.
2: Tremendous name.
3: Jimmy Jang.
2: Do you know Jimmy Jang?
3: Jimmy Jang?
2: Wish I knew Jimmy Jang.
3: Me too.
2: 403-238-9929. 92 seconds to call. Let's get Jimmy Jang to Banff this November to party with us for 1 week. 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

0: No Jimmy Jang.
1: No Jimmy Jang.
0: Jimmy Jang did not call back.
1: Too good to be true.
0: That name goes back in the pot.
1: That name is phenomenal.
0: It's a phenomenal name.
1: Jimmy Jang.
0: So Jimmy could hear his name called again, good. But I'll have to keep listening.
1: Mm-hmm.
0: Next name at 11 with Sam. X Mornings, Beckler and Shauna.
1: Oh.
0: This is Conspiracy Corner.
1: An early week conspiracy we have,
0: indeed.
1: I hear.
0: Okay. Coming out hot. I got to actually have a few conspiracies this week. It's going to be a conspiracy heavy week. But
1: good.
0: Yeah. This one I saw on Instagram. I follow a dude on there from Edmonton who's a big advocate for public transit.
1: Okay.
0: And he shared this post. I'm sure you've seen this, Shauna, but people are talking a lot about e-bikes, e-scooters, these e-motorcycles that the kids are blasting around the neighborhoods on.
1: Yeah.
0: And saying that there needs to be regulation around these. I think it was even Mayor Farkas who said that like the technology has outpaced
1: yes.
0: the legislation when it comes to these things, right?
1: Uh-huh.
0: So I just wanted this post from this dude that I follow. He said, there's a difference between e-bikes and e-moto. E-bikes will completely transform how we commute and cities aren't ready for them both in regulations and especially in infrastructure. Big oil isn't happy with them. So it's only a matter of time before they have special interest groups trying to ban them all outright, starting with misinformation and fear. So he thinks
1: spicy.
0: There is a calculated effort against like these e-bikes, e-scooters, e-motorcycles.
1: Yeah. Now, I mean, the number of injuries that they cause that's undeniable.
0: Yeah, and I think anybody who works in an emergency room would tell you that,
1: yeah,
0: right?
1: Yeah, all my friends are like, Shauna, you're an idiot. Every time I go on an e-scooter, they're like, you shouldn't do that because they've seen the aftermath of what happens when you have an accident on one of those. So, I mean, that part is valid, but
0: yeah,
1: in terms of banning them outright, interesting.
0: Mm-hmm.
1: Yeah.
0: Mm-hmm.
1: And he is right. There's a difference between like an e-scooter and some of those e-bikes and stuff that you can actually go further distances and like the more robust ones.
0: Yeah. And I think there's a difference between the ones where it's like a pedal assist.
1: Yeah.
0: Where like it'll just you pedal and it does like the hardest work for you getting started and stuff. And the ones where you can just push a throttle and
1: yeah.
0: like full out rip. Right.
1: Yeah. There are some of those on the paths that are, you know, going 35 kilometers an hour and they're terrifying. But they mm-hmm. those ones you can go far on, like those will take you.
0: Right.
1: Interesting.
0: But he thinks that big oil is pushing back against it because it's going to revolutionize the way that we commute.
1: I see.
0: On the plausibility scale, okay. Shauna, how many cars that run on water out of 10 do you give this one?
1: I'm going to give that one 14 cars that run on water out of 10. I mean, it could go either way.
0: Quite plausible.
1: It's quite plausible.
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0: If you missed it, I got my nipple pierced live on the air on Friday.
1: It was pretty exciting.
0: Yeah, it was a big day. Long story short, I said if we raised $1,000 for charity, I'd get it pierced. We raised $1,700. It happened. That's how that went. Okay.
1: Yeah, that was a day to remember, I think.
0: It was a big day. Yeah. September 25th, we're going to have to do a yearly thing for that, the Nip Day.
1: I bumped into a few friends of the show over the weekend who were asking about how your nip was doing. Mm-hmm. So how was your first weekend with the new party nip? Did you take it for a spin?
0: I sure did, Beckler. We went all over the place, me and this nip. And it's so funny because all weekend long, same thing. People were messaging me. It was like, how's the nip doing? It's great. It hurt when I first got it done.
1: Better
0: since
1: than ever.
0: Then, I haven't even, it's like it's an old veteran nip, you know? Like, it's been pierced forever. It feels good. Nothing. I went to the gym. I went on bike rides. Everybody was like, it's going to be tender. Careful. No. It feels great. All right. It feels like it's ready to motor. It's been partying.
1: Initially, you said you weren't sure if you were going to leave the piercing in or not.
0: I wasn't.
1: And now you will?
0: For now.
1: Okay.
0: Yeah. I was going to take it right back out because I didn't actually want a nipple piercing. It was because we were raising money for charity. I was like, I'll do it. I'm one that will hold true to my word. But I told even my boyfriend, I was like, I'm probably going to take it right back out. But then now I kind of like it.
1: This has unlocked something in you, has it?
0: Yeah, I've been looking at it and I'm like, I like that. It's kind of fun.
1: Kind of a bad girl now.
0: So I'm a bad girl.
1: At least
0: girl.
1: The one nip is.
0: Also, hilariously, I met a bunch of friends of the show who I'd never met before. And first thing all of them said to me was just, how's the nipple?
1: Mm-hmm.
0: Which is quite funny because these are people walking down the street, don't know their name. They didn't even say anything else to me aside from, how's your nipple?
1: It's typically how you greet strangers. Hey, how's your nipple? I'm going to hit someone with a how's your nipple today.
0: You should. I've also been trying to come up with some nicknames for it because I feel like it kind of needs it. And mm-hmm. We ran through, like you said, Nippy Longstocking on Friday, which I quite like.
1: Just calling you Nipsey Hustle for a bit
0: Nipsey
1: there.
0: Hustle.
1: Or Nipsey Russell. Yeah.
0: Yep. Nicholas Cage. I was thinking of that
1: Nicholas
0: one.
1: Nicholas Cage.
0: Especially if it's in, like if it's in, like it's not displayed right now. It's Nicholas Cage, right? So I thought that one was good.
1: Yeah,
0: good.
1: Nip Van Winkle.
0: Oh, that's good. Nipolina Gretzky, although that's a bit of a stretch. Cruella. Nipple.
1: That works.
0: That's a bit of a stretch too.
1: Napoleon Dynamite.
0: Also, I thought Shirts Off for Nipress Off just works way better now. Mm-hmm. Like, that makes perfect sense.
1: For you.
0: Yeah. Or Nip Lachey of Nip Sync. no, I don't like that one.
1: Old Dutch Nip L Chips. I always thought it was funny that they spelled them Rip L Chips.
0: Yeah, that is,
1: you know,
0: pretty
1: on the
0: funny.
1: Bag? Yeah. Nip L Chips.
0: I pay a Nipto currency now.
1: Yes.
0: I wish I could. If I flash it, is it free? Is that how that works?
1: You could probably get like a little chip inserted into that piece of jewelry, and then you could just pay for things with your nip. There's a YouTuber who I follow who had, he made a glass eye for his friend
0: Nipto
1: who's missing an eye.
0: Would be great.
1: So he can like tap his eye and pay for things like that.
0: So somebody like passes me one of the like remote things and they're like, hey, I'm like, just give me that. And I just tap it against my nip.
1: You're like, what are you doing?
0: I got cryptocurrency. Yeah,
1: beep,
0: it's a new
1: approved.
0: Type.
1: What?
0: I like that.
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19: Still looking okay in traffic. 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
18: Looks like a good week weather-wise. The lowest temperature's 12. Highest could be up to low 20s.
19: 9.
18: 17 for a high today. Mainly sunny. Right now, it's 2.
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0: Couple real quick 7:30 shout-outs here, even though it's not quite 7:30.
1: Yeah.
0: We're a touch early on this, but I mentioned that I was at the Globe Theater downtown for the Calgary International Film Festival this past weekend.
1: Yes.
0: And I met Michaela.
1: Nice.
0: Front of the show, Michaela, who's working the festival. Hello, Michaela.
1: Awesome.
0: Also, I was chatting with a dude I know on the weekend, Justin, and he said he and his daughter, Sophie, were listening to our show on the way to school one morning, and Sophie thought it was pretty cool that he knew me in person.
1: Awesome.
0: So, don't know if they'll hear this or not, but shout out to Justin and Sophie as well.
1: A quick shout out to Krista as well. I met her at Harvest House.
0: Oh.
1: Also, a couple other people who came up and they were asking about my nipple and how it was, but I didn't catch their names because they were just kind of in passing. It was really loud. So it was a quick, how's the nipple?
0: Drive-by, how's the nips?
1: Drive-by, how's the nips? And then one of the guys was actually hosting Harvest House. He was up on stage and he had the microphone and then he bends down and then he moved the microphone away. He's like, how's the nipple? And I'm like, it's good. Thank you, man. And we cheers. And so him too.
0: Thanks
1: so
0: for not saying that into the microphone. How's your nipple?
1: We're like, good. It's good. Everyone's here.
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0: X.

0: A couple of house orders of business, if I could.
1: Okay.
0: First of all, I went to Harvest House, which we've talked about before. When it was first announced, of course, everybody was sending us this Harvest House.
1: The Oktoberfest celebration?
0: The Oktoberfest celebration. Yes. I was there on Saturday. It was hilarious. At one point, and I have to play this for you, and there's a clip that I will post as well, but there was an Oompa band up on stage that was covering Journey. There was an old man who was doing an interpretive dance at one point.
1: And is that because Journey was in town this weekend?
0: I guess so. Yeah. They did some other covers as well, though. But Oompa covering Journey to begin with. Then old man doing interpretive dance. Bunch of older people that were dancing with like dirndls and stuff. I'm pretty sure Germans would be offended if they had seen everything that
1: a lot
0: was
1: going on there,
0: on.
1: Hey?
0: But here, just listen. It's like pretty good. You can hear the Oompa, like...
1: You can hear the tuba the farting tuba. Out there, hey? Yeah.
0: Yep. So anyway, the whole band did that, and they did a very good job. So there you go. Harvest House. It was great. Then...

0: And there's another house that I heard of. This one we haven't discussed
1: yet. We have talked about Harvest House.
0: We have done that one.
1: Speaking of offending Germans.
0: Mm-hmm. Snack House.
1: What is Snack House?
0: So Snack House is apparently one of the top new restaurants on the new list that Air Canada puts out of best new restaurants in the world. And it's in Winnipeg.
1: Okay.
0: So it's a Winnipeg restaurant called Snack House, and it's apparently supposed to be a super good restaurant. So
1: and you can get all kinds of snacks at Snack House?
0: You can have all kinds. Snack House.
1: Maybe a pretzel?
0: Mm. That's yellow Wiener and Wiener Schnitzel, cocktail Wiener, Wiener Würsten, Wienerli, Wiederfini, all the Wieners.
1: Maybe some bratwurst, yeah?
0: Are you hungry? What about thirsty? Thirsty for my svelte figure, I bet.
1: Maybe like a stroop waffle? You have a nice stroop waffle.
0: This is where you come for all the tasty Euro treats, like my ass.
1: I would like a huge Wiener Schnitzel, but hold the schnitzel.
0: What about a bratwurst? An extra bratwurst?
1: Yeah.
0: Take a little nibble of the salty snacks.
1: Can I?
0: Please do. Take a little.
1: Can I please?
0: How's that?
1: So tasty.
0: So good.
1: I like.
0: So salty.
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16: There's a crash southbound Deerfoot approaching Glenmore Southeast, blocking the right lane. That's all I see. If you see anything else, 238-X929.
17: 17, the projected high for today. Tomorrow, mix of sun and cloud at 19. Right now in Calgary, it is 2. So take a little while to warm up, but we'll get there.
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0: I came across this collection, Shauna, of those historical facts that kind of mess with your perception of time.
1: Oh, yeah.
0: Like, you've probably heard a few of them, right? Like,
1: I'm trying to remember the one I saw recently.
0: The ones that stick with me are that, like, we live closer to Tyrannosaurus than Tyrannosaurus did to Stegosaurus.
1: Yeah, that one's crazy.
0: Blows the mind.
1: Yeah.
0: Right?
1: Yeah.
0: Or how there were still mammoths in Siberia when the pyramids were built.
1: Also crazy.
0: Another one that I remember, and this was on this list that I found, was that George Washington didn't know that dinosaurs existed because the first dinosaur fossils hadn't been identified until...
1: Wow.
0: After he was dead.
1: Yeah.
0: So here's a few more of them. These are the ones that stuck out from this list. Ancient Egypt, last week was Egypt week for you on What Did You Learn Today?
1: Mm-hmm.
0: Ancient Egypt lasted so long that ancient Egyptians had their own historians studying their own ancient history.
1: That's so crazy.
0: We don't think about it like that, right?
1: Nope.
0: But they were around for a while.
1: A very long time. Mm-hmm.
0: This is maybe the craziest one. Oxford University was already teaching students before the Aztec Empire was founded in 1325.
1: Yeah, no, that hurts my brain to think about.
0: And I guess we don't know, like, exactly when Oxford University was founded, but there's evidence that there was teaching going on there as early as the 1090s.
1: Holy crap. 1090s just doesn't even sound like real.
0: No.
1: It doesn't. That's not an eight. That's not a time. So.
0: One more for you.
1: Okay.
0: The last execution by guillotine in France happened in 1977.
1: Wow.
0: The same year the first Star Wars movie was released.
1: That's insane.
0: Crazy.
1: Let's bring back the guillotine.
0: Well, I know a lot of people want to. Is that on film? Like, did anybody film that?
1: Dear God.
0: Because we would have been able to at the time.
1: Yeah. It
0: we
1: probably
0: had Star
1: is
0: Wars.
1: Somewhere.
0: I don't know if I want to see that.
1: No, I think I'm good.
0: Gruesome.
1: Nope.
0: But yeah.
1: We're good.
0: You think you understand how time works and then...
1: you don't.
2: 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Nothing here to say, just a kid like me. 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

0: So hopefully by now you know of this contest that we're running called The Big Experiment.
1: Yes. You just have to show your fandom for X in any way that you want, and then just submit it to us. Tag us on social media and show us that you're a fan of X.
0: Or if you don't have social media, you can just send it to us. The biggest, most creative, most interesting display will win $5,000
1: cash. $5,000.
0: That's pretty sweet.
1: That's huge.
0: Plus some other things that we're going to be adding as this goes. And I mean, the cash is nice, obviously. $5,000, anybody would take that.
1: Yeah.
0: But we wanted to add some things that maybe money can't buy, because we have historically have been about experiences here at the station.
1: More so than cash, yeah.
0: So here's your first one. The winner here is going to get a chance to host an hour live on air with us.
1: Yes.
0: You get to choose all the music for the hour. You get your own what we call imaging in the business, where it says like X92.9. It'll be you.
1: Your name. Yep. All exclusively to you. You take it's an entire takeover for an hour with us here in the studio. So you come in, you hang out with us for that hour, you take it over, all the music, anything you want to talk about, it's all on you.
0: Money can't buy that.
1: No.
0: Right?
1: That'd be super fun.
0: I think that'd be a ton of fun. Hear some different tunes, talk about what you want to talk about.
1: Yeah.
0: We're basically yours for an hour.
1: Mm-hmm.
0: So get those submissions in.
1: Yes, thinking on that.
0: We want to see what you come up with. Mm-hmm. And of course, the big prize is that $5,000. But we will be adding as this goes.
1: Totally.
0: The big experiment. Details at x929.ca.
1: I don't know what got me thinking about this, Beckler, but what would you say is Alberta's official uniform? If you had
0: official uniform.
1: What would be the official uniform of Alberta?
0: The province as a whole?
1: Yeah. You could do both. If you want to go more specifically to Calgary, you could as well. But I was thinking about that, and I was like, there's a couple things that I thought right off the bat. But if it's the entire province, it kind of has to, be the thing that is most commonly worn throughout all of Alberta.
0: Work pants.
1: Yeah.
0: Jean jacket.
1: Okay.
0: Work pants, denim jacket.
1: I was thinking Carhartts. Yeah.
0: It's a working province, right?
1: It's a working province, yeah. What about Calgary specifically?
0: That's different, because Calgary's a little more white-collar, isn't it?
1: That's what I was thinking.
0: It would be something outdoorsy.
1: Yep.
0: Like a shell, like a Columbia shell.
1: I thought of a puffer vest, you know?
0: This is funny, because when I moved to Northern BC, Shauna, I used to joke on the air, my first radio job, that when you moved to town, they would just give you a black North Face puffer vest, because that is what every single person in town wore.
1: Here, so I was thinking like a plaid still could be a thing, right? Like it could be a cowboy hat. It could be a bit of a mixture of like plaid, cowboy hat, puffer vest, hiking boots, you know, like kind of a mix of things.
0: Shoes that could go hiking at the drop of a hat if you needed to,
1: 100%,
0: right?
1: 100%. Yeah. Dress pants even could be added into this. It could be like plaid dress pants, hiking shoes, cowboy with the puffer vest, cowboy hat.
0: That's a nightmare of an outfit.
1: Sunglasses. Because it's real sunny here.
0: Snowboard goggles.
1: That's not a good look.
0: It's a
1: Maybe
0: bad
1: we
0: outfit.
1: We need to work on our uniform.

0: My son Briggs is 9. And he's been watching this show on Netflix called Snacks versus Chef.
1: Oh, good.
0: It's a cooking competition reality TV show.
1: That sounds fun.
0: And we were talking about how my wife McKenna, we think she would do pretty well on a baking show because she's a very good baker, especially considering she isn't a professional.
1: Yeah.
0: But then we got to, if you could do any TV game show, Sean, any competition reality show, which one do you think you would do the best at? Not which one would you most like to be on, but which one do you think you would have the best shot at winning?
1: I feel like I talked about this maybe with when you were away with Matt Berry recently.
0: Because oh, really?
1: I brought up Fear Factor.
0: Okay.
1: And the fact that because I don't get scared of a lot of that stuff and like I don't get that grossed out and things, I'm like, I feel like I could maybe fare okay on Fear Factor.
0: You could do the stunt. There was always like a stunt.
1: Yeah.
0: Something gross.
1: The like lying in a bed of evil snakes thing, like maybe that's where I would be struggled. But I'm like, even then, I feel like I could maybe mentally get over that.
0: You could eat the gross stuff, right?
1: I'd have no problem eating the gross stuff and doing the like scary stuff. I love that kind of stuff. So... maybe that.
0: Okay.
1: It's
0: a pretty good pick.
1: The other one I thought of, and we've talked about this before, but a friend and I were always wanting to go on The Amazing Race.
0: Yeah.
1: And we were always going to try and apply for that because I think we'd do pretty well at that. But
0: well, you travel a lot. You're pretty good at getting around.
1: Mm-hmm.
0: Again, the stunts you wouldn't have any problem with, right?
1: Nope. And like navigating through different places and stuff. Like she's really good at that too. So we thought as a group, we'd be pretty good at, you know, all that kind of stuff. So yeah, maybe that one.
0: Yeah.
1: What about you?
0: Probably So You Think You Could Dance.
1: Nope.
0: Why?
1: You're a terrible dancer.
0: I'm a beautiful dancer.
1: You've admitted this to me all the time. I'm
0: dance
1: a good dancer, though. That's what I...
0: No, where are your tap shoes? Did someone misplace those?
1: No, where are they, actually?
0: In all honesty, probably like a trivia show.
1: Yeah.
0: Like, I want to say Jeopardy, but the people on Jeopardy are so smart.
1: They're crazy.
0: They would crush me.
1: They've got those crazy minds that just remember every single fact, which is nuts. But yeah, you are good at trivia.
0: I have a little bit of that, but
1: yeah.
0: Not Jeopardy level.
1: Okay.
0: You know, someone like the... outdoor shows like Alone, again, I would maybe do better than the average person, but not like those people. Like,
1: yeah.
0: A lot of them have like military training and stuff.
1: No, it's true.
0: Really
1: You're a
0: good.
1: Bit of a puss still, so. Just kidding.
0: The cold wouldn't bother me, though. I think that would be a real advantage.
1: It's true. Yeah.
0: Maybe Uh-Oh. Remember the YTV show Uh-Oh?
1: Everybody wants to be on it.
0: I think I'd do
1: again,
0: pretty good at Uh-Oh.
1: No, everybody would do good at Uh-Oh, okay?
0: You've
1: getting slimed.
0: All three of my suggestions?
1: You need to work on better ones. Beckler and Jana on X.

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12: There is a crash on Ogden Road and Milliken Road southeast. Excuse me, that's lights are flashing there. Watch out for that. There's also a crash northbound McLeod approaching Southland southeast, blocking multiple lanes, and one Barlow and Pagan southeast. If you see anything else, 238-X929.
13: It's still 2 degrees. Got a long way to go to hit 17 today, but the week looks nice. Mainly sunny.
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0: Technology with Shauna.
1: I don't know how, but I was thinking about the word infantry when it comes to like army infantry. And I'm like, that's a weird word for what it is.
2: Yeah, from the root word infant.
1: That's exactly it.
2: Seem like they have anything to do with each other.
1: No. So infantry is the army or soldiers who fight primarily on foot. Like that's what the infantry is. In ancient times, though, being in the cavalry was a privilege specifically reserved for those who ranked higher in the social order than the quote-unquote common people. So those who were too young, too inexperienced, they were the ones in the infantry. And it actually comes from the literal young, youth, infant, that kind of thing. And that's why it's actually called infantry, because it was kind of the younger, inexperienced soldiers who would have to be on foot. Those who were too poor to afford a horse would be on foot. And they were kind of seen as the lower or the
2: interesting
1: younger versions of the soldiers.
2: Earn your place on horseback in the cavalry.
1: Yeah. So the word infant, I was then like, okay, well, where does the word infant even come from? But it literally means, it's from the Latin, which means not able to speak or speechless. So infant just meant speechless. And that's what infant means. And of course you get it because the babies can't speak. And then you go from there. So that's where we got infant from.
2: I don't know if that'd be the defining characteristic of a baby.
1: No, but it is what we've adopted it as, essentially, because infant just means all babies now. So
2: I wonder if that like Latin root made its way to any other words.
1: Yeah, I mean, like, obviously infancy and all that is associated, but I wonder about that too.
2: Specifically about not being able to speak.
1: Yeah. Now I'm trying to think if I can come up with any.
2: Okay, well, I'll pay attention to see if that comes up.
1: And then a really quick one. Cavalry comes from the Italian cavalleria, which means mounted militia or horseman. Mm-hmm. And that comes from the French word cheval, which is horse, right? So you can see how cheval, cavalry, all of that kind of comes together and all means horse things.
2: Cavalier.
1: So there you go. Mm-hmm. Yeah. All right.
0: Etymology with Shauna.
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0: I don't think we've ever discussed this TV trope before, Shauna, but I was listening to a podcast and they were talking about how often it'll happen in TVs and movies where a character is asked to disarm.
1: Yeah.
0: And they're carrying a ton of weapons.
1: Like all the guns.
0: All the guns. Mm-hmm. And you're like, where are they all coming from?
1: You
0: where
1: got
0: are they
1: some
0: getting
1: in your
0: all
1: hoo-ha,
0: these guns?
1: You got, yep. Mm-hmm. No, I know. That is a very, very valid one.
0: Yeah. Mm-hmm. I'm sure you were thinking of the same as me, but there's a famous scene, of course, in Lord of the Rings where the party is asked to disarm in front of Théoden King.
1: Don't know this one. This is the last thing that
0: and
1: I thought of, actually.
0: Armed to the teeth. I cannot allow you in front of Théoden King so armed.
1: Mm-hmm.
0: Start stripping their weapons off.
1: I was thinking about all the ones where the ladies have them and then they it becomes a comedic part of the thing because it'll be like, okay, disarm, and then they keep going and going and they're like, geez, like where are these all coming from?
0: The little pea shooter in the
1: 100%
0: by the ankle, that
1: up in
0: one.
1: Your ankle, that yeah. there, yeah. Mm-hmm. And definitely all the ones up by your yin yangs and your things and then in your bras.
0: Your front bum?
1: Yep. Or your pants or in your bra by your nip piercing there.
0: There's a pretty good real life example of this in Bowling for Columbine. Do you remember seeing Bowling for Columbine?
1: Oh geez, yeah, but it's been ages.
0: There's a guy and he's wearing like baggier pants, but he looks totally normal and he pulls like 15 guns out of his pants.
1: That's insane.
0: Yeah.
1: Yeah. No. That's a lot of guns.
0: In the 90s we were wearing huge pants, which allowed
1: say,
0: for more guns to be concealed.
1: Yeah. Yeah, those were comically large pants. You could fit 4 of you in each one. Like I wore pants myself. Yeah, and I remember my bell bottoms alone in the bell of the bell bottom you could hide a person.
0: Sure.
1: So that's too much.
0: Huge
1: that's too much bell.
0: Pants.
1: Mm-hmm.
0: Like I don't know how many guns I could fit in these pants. These are tighter.
1: No, not very
0: these
1: many.
0: These aren't gun pants.
1: No, you don't even have big pockets in those things.
0: No.
1: No, you
0: back
1: need
0: back in the 90s.
1: We used to have the giant pockets, right? That you fit your Walkman in.
0: Full Discman in there, hey?
1: Yeah, so 4 guns in those pockets alone.
0: Huge pants.
1: Big pants!
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19: There's a crash south on Deerfoot at the Capro Bridge southeast, blocking multiple lanes. Now, one northbound McLeod approaching Southland Drive southeast. 14th Street and Sander Rock Drive northwest, and Deerfoot and Airport Trail northeast as well. Anything else? 238X92.9.
20: 2 degrees right now, hoping for a high of 17, mainly sunny. Tomorrow, mix of sun and cloud in 19.
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0: I came across this article and it was talking about all of the songs that have been used for torture over time for people who are detained.
1: How would you like to be an artist who wrote a song that's used for torture?
0: I know. And these songs are common songs that you know and love, and they've been used for torture. So I'll just blast through a few of these here.
1: Is it just Morgan Wallen? Is it Morgan Wallen's entire discography?
0: Or for you, it would be that or Drake.
1: Enough. Yep. Please, no more twang.
0: Like just a bunch of mumble rap. That would also be not your fan.
1: No more southern drawl, please.
0: No more nasally. That's is that a duck? No. Okay, here's one. Which is crazy. So that was repeatedly played to detainees.
1: That's pretty dark. Imagining someone being tortured and that's playing.
0: Yep, this one. So apparently that was looped to wear prisoners down over time. And I'm like, yeah, that would do it.
1: I worked at a station where they did a contest to win tickets to a Metallica show somewhere, and the participants had to go through a bunch of challenges, and one of them was the Bieber loop.
0: Yep.
1: They got locked in the prize closet for hours with just that clip on loop.
0: I think Meow Mix is worse.
1: Yeah, I think
0: meow,
1: so too.
0: Meow, meow, meow, meow. Like, and loud, right?
1: Okay. Psychological.
0: This one? Also? Yep. That one was blasted at extreme volume. I'm going to come back to that one in a minute, but then... Yeah, over and over and over and over again. You can see how all of these would, if it was just the same loop over and over.
1: Yeah, they're all very simple,
0: make
1: right?
0: Make you go
1: very
0: crazy. Yeah. Enter Sandman.
1: The live version?
0: Which, this they say the live version
1: Russia
0: is,
1: 91.
0: Is up, but I'm guessing that that one would be the least of all of them grading, I think.
1: Yeah,
0: okay?
1: Threaten Terry with a good time.
0: Yeah,
1: right?
0: Exactly. Terry would be rocking out to that. He'd be like, one more time, come on, I'm not done yet. And Slim Shady.
1: That could be worse.
0: Which that one, I know, I thought could be worse too. A few of those, though, eventually came back, and then it was like cruelty to prisoners.
1: Really?
0: So Baby Shark, in Oklahoma County Jail, two officers actually, pled no contest to cruelty to prisoners because of the extreme volume they put Baby Shark on over and over and over for these prisoners.
1: So it wasn't necessarily the content.
0: Not
1: it was
0: necessarily
1: the volume
0: just
1: that it was
0: Baby Shark itself. Although either way, offensive. But yeah, nope.
1: That is pretty cruel if you got somebody captive and they can't do anything about it.
0: Yeah,
1: right?
0: And you just have the Baby Shark.
1: I mean, a lot of parents went through that involuntarily as well.
0: Do you still have nightmares about Baby Shark? I imagine the parents just making like, ah!
1: We did go through the Baby Shark phase when Briggs was little, but
0: but
1: I never got to the point where I felt like I was being tortured.
0: That's
1: so
0: good. That's good.
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0: I was reading about some of the crazy AI patented technologies that vehicles have now. Certain companies have patented these technologies, saying that eventually they might use them, or if not, they're patenting them anyway, just in case.
1: But they haven't been rolled out into...
0: Not all of them.
1: ...consumer vehicles yet.
0: Side note, my dad's car, this is crazy, but when I was back home visiting my parents in Toronto, at one point, we all left the car, and then he came back and he's like, here's your phone. I'm like, what? He's like, yeah, I shut the car, and then my car was like, there's something in the back seat. So I looked, and it was your phone, and I'm like, that's crazy.
1: Was that just picked up on a camera? In the back seat? Because I know like they'll warn you if there's a kid left in the back seat and stuff, right?
0: I guess so. But it was just my phone. But yeah, I would have not known that. And he was like, yeah, I was about to just leave. And then it was just dinging that something was in the back seat. So I looked. I was like, that's crazy.
1: That's pretty cool.
0: But that's part of what one of the things is that they are patenting as well. There's like these faint breathing character or like technology now. So it can detect, basically it says, even if a baby or a pet is under a blanket, this technology would detect
1: really?
0: That there's a breath in the car and then be able to alert you or authorities if they need to, if the car's hot or whatever.
1: Yeah.
0: So that's one that they've patented already. This one, gait and walk pattern technology. So it's AI technology that can recognize your personal gait.
1: As you walk up to the vehicle?
0: As you walk up to the vehicle. So they say this would be, you know, then it would automatically unlock if it recognized between that and your face recognition, would just automatically unlock for you knowing it's you. Also, they say it could be used for detecting if you are stumbling or maybe impaired and shouldn't be driving, or even like exhibiting signs of a stroke could alert authorities to all of that as well. So there's an experimental technology that's been, patented that involves all that too.
1: Cool idea. I could see it backfiring, maybe.
0: Yeah,
1: it's like
0: could too.
1: I was walking funny because I was carrying something.
0: Yep.
1: And it's like, no, you can't drive. You're drunk.
0: I just walk funny as a whole. Sometimes I stumble a little bit. I'm not great at walking. That doesn't mean that I'm drunk.
1: I tweaked my hammy.
0: Right? You never know.
1: Can't drive. No. Nope.
0: Everyone has a sore back. They're going to have to alter that technology for once you hit a certain age, okay? Because you're just pulling out your back when you're pooping. So
1: I'm 40.
0: That's has nothing to do with it.
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18: Couple things happening to be aware of. There is a crash, Deerfoot and Stoney Southeast. Another one, southbound Deerfoot Memorial Southeast, blocking a right lane there. One Deerfoot Airport Trail Northeast as well. One southbound Deerfoot of the Caffro Bridge, blocking multiple lanes Southeast. Anything else? 238-X929.
19: Starting to warm up. 4 degrees right now. We're supposed to hit 17 today, mainly sunny, but the week looks good. 12 on Wednesday, Thursday. Those are the coolest days. And then up around 20 by the weekend. So
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0: What did you learn about today, Shauna?
1: I learned about something that crows do that I didn't know.
0: Okay.
1: They are clever animals, but this is another thing they do that interesting.
0: Cool.
1: Yeah. What about you?
0: I had something good, and then I didn't write it down this weekend.
1: Okay.
0: And that's always a mistake. You got to write it down right when it pops into the old noggin there, you lose it.
1: Mm-hmm.
0: This one's kind of dark, but I might use this one about a disappearance.
1: Okay.
0: Yeah, it was the anniversary of it over the weekend. We talk about this.

counting shit but running out. As time ticks by, still I try.

0: Can I go first? Hopefully yours will end on a lighter note. But I was watching the news and they were talking about the Iguala mass kidnapping in Mexico. Have you ever heard of this?
1: No.
0: No, I hadn't either. So there was like a vigil for the victims of this kidnapping, which happened 12 years ago in the Mexican state of Guerrero. And there was a group of students from a teacher's college there who were, I guess they have like this tradition of sort of hijacking buses or trucks in the area and then using them to protest and then returning them.
1: Yeah.
0: And they said it kind of went on and was somewhat tolerated in the area. But on this one day, this group of students hijacked this bus and then they were intercepted by the police and the police opened fire on the bus and some of these students were arrested. And then I guess there was one of the cartels involved and potentially even the Mexican army. And these students just disappeared. The remains of three of them were found, but the other 40, they haven't recovered to this day.
1: That's crazy.
0: So they don't necessarily know what happened. And I guess there's been all kinds of shenanigans into the investigation and like the authorities kind of blocking investigation into what happened there. But I'd never even heard of this.
1: Crazy.
0: And they talk about, you know, many, many people have gone missing in the Mexican drug war, but this one is kind of seen as, I don't know what the word I'm looking for here is, just the fact that so many were taken all at once.
1: And there's never been
0: recovered. And
1: Crazy. Their
0: parents have continued to like push for answers and just haven't got them even 12 years later. But I had never heard of that before. The Iguala mass kidnapping.
1: Me neither.
0: Nope.
1: Slightly more uplifting, but
0: yeah,
1: not
0: I hope
1: really.
0: So.
1: Crows hold funerals for their dead. Did you know this?
0: I did know that. Okay. Yeah, they'll mourn.
1: Yeah. So why they do it is basically if they find a dead member of their species, they will do a call out to all of the crows nearby and they will all come together. And a big part of this is to study what happened and how they died. So they will look around the body. They will see if there's any face associated. They will remember that face for years. They'll remember that location as a dangerous place.
0: Mm-hmm.
1: So it's basically like a study. So when one dies, they all come together and they're okay, like, how did this happen? And let's not make it happen again. So they'll kind of do a full study of the whole area and what happened and what went down. And they'll stay there for about 30 minutes all together, just crowing and or cawing rather. And then they will kind of learn from that. And they say, yeah, they'll know and remember that for years and years and years to come. So
0: a friend was telling me that their dog killed a crow in their backyard. And then all of a sudden there were all these crows on the fence.
1: Yep.
0: And they stayed for, I want to say, days.
1: Jeez.
0: Like they kept coming back.
1: Yeah. Well, they would have
0: a little spooky.
1: Remember that dog too. So
0: yeah. Remember the face of that dog.
1: Mm-hmm.
0: Wow. They're so smart. They're so freaky.
1: I know. No, it's freaky.
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0: For that hour.
1: Yeah, which is super cool.
0: Yeah, I'm looking forward to that.
1: Me
0: I think
1: too.
0: That's going to be fun.
1: It's going to be really fun.
0: So show us your love for X.
1: Hang an X flag.
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1: Do whatever you want.
0: Details at x99.ca. The big experiment.
1: Yes.
0: Runs till November 8th. Sam will have another 1 week and only name for you at 11. We didn't get a winner this morning.
1: No.
0: But on we go.
1: Let's do it.
0: This is your out of context clip of today's show.
1: In March.

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1: Yeah.
0: And next to the other condos on 17th Avenue.
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Hockey Night in Canada is coming back. Just a little different, though. If you didn't see it, CBC has announced that Hockey Night in Canada will return with the PWHL, the Professional Women's Hockey League. This is great. You know, I think that's more exposure for the women's game. And you know what? I think there's a lot of like credence to like the name Hockey Night in Canada. You know, if I'm browsing channels, I'm going to click on something that says Hockey Night in Canada. Absolutely, I will. Pretty stoked for it. Now, will it, you know, have the same music? What will it look like? That's all to be determined. But you know what? Glad to see it back. It wasn't gone for long. It's just a little different now.

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1: Recently, you were talking about how there seem to be just too many nail salons around the city.
2: Well, there's so many nail salons.
1: Another business that seems to be overrepresented is barbershops. But I guess, like, a good portion of the city, of the population would go to a barbershop regularly, probably more so than nails.
2: I
1: passed this one barbershop, though, called Dr. Barber. And I was like, I didn't know you could get a PhD in barbering.
2: I didn't either.
1: No.
2: In barbery?
1: Barbery, yeah.
2: Okay.
1: So I think we got all these barbers out here who are just like regular barbers.
2: And then he's elevated.
1: Dr. Barber, right? Please.
2: Mm-hmm. For the big emergencies. Barber. Yeah.
1: Yeah, if your hair just gets absolutely butchered.
2: Oh my God, that's a bad mush.
1: You need to see Dr. Barber. And he's like, oh my. How long has it been like this?
2: Oh, that's a bad cut. Don't worry, we've got you.
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It's MGMT with kids. Now, the Blue Jays did not make the MLB playoffs, which start tomorrow. But I'm curious, if you're a baseball fan, you're going to be watching. Who are you cheering for? You know, obviously they're not, you know, your number one team, because that would likely be the Jays in Canada. Who knows? But who are you cheering for? For me, I'm not cheering for anyone in particular, but I am cheering against two teams, which is the Yankees and the Dodgers. I'm going to be honest, last year sucked for two reasons. First, the Jays lose, but they lose to the Dodgers, and that might be the worst fan base in sports outside of maybe the Yankees. So, yeah, either of those two teams, I'm good if they don't win. Anyone else? I'm cool with it. You know what? I'm fine with it. But if those two teams end up in the World Series again, I'm going to have to go Zero Dark 30 on social media, I think.

this past weekend, I actually had to turn my thermostat up for the first time in a long time. That's a weird feeling. We are in sweater weather, you know? It's also weird right now because you'll have days where it's like 8-9 degrees. It's like really chilly. And then you'll have another day where it's like 22. And you come back home and you're like, oh, it's a million degrees in here because the furnace is on. Great season. Absolutely love it.

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Our Lady Peace, Superman's dead on X. Hey, your next one weekend only name coming up. 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
2: 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Michaela, if you want to come hang out with us in Banff, Banff Ptarmigan Inn, we're going to be having some Big Rock Brews there. 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

0: 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X92.9, who is this?
1: Hi, this is Michaela Tink.
0: Michaela? You called. You just made it. You just made it in the 92 seconds. You're going to One Weekend Only.
1: Oh, hell yeah. Awesome.
0: Oh, my goodness. Did you hear the call yourself, or did you have somebody text you saying, hey, you need to call X right now?
1: No, I was listening right after a mom's workout class.
0: Oh, my gosh. We were going a little bit over in the hour, which may have helped you out there after the class.
1: It did.
0: So that's perfect.
1: It did, for sure.
0: Who are you excited to see at One Weekend Only?
1: Boy Golden, for sure, yeah.

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1: This hour's Fresh Cut comes from Hotel Mira. It's a track called Look Alive. And this song is not available on streaming. We've had a few people text us saying, hey, where can we hear this again? You can't for right now. Not until Friday. We've been playing this a little early for you. Let us know what you're feeling about it on the text line. Let us know. Hit me on the phone line. Whatever you want to do. It's new Hotel Mira. Look Alive for your Fresh Cut. And let the band know you like it. Hit them up on Instagram, Hotel Mira Music.

I gotta say, if you have a group of people in your life who don't have a Costco card, it's great if you do. X Middays, this is Sam. The reason I say that, people will just hit me up and be like, hey, I need a Costco trip. Hey, can you help me out? 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Vacuum, bunch of stuff. 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And it's a bigger bill than I've ever had at Costco, but I don't mind taking people. I mean, I get the cash back, so. 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

The NHL season kicks off this week. I'm excited for it. I'm not, you know, like completely amped for it, but you know, I'm ready. You know, it's just a long season. You know, like this season, I don't know if you saw this, but they're expanding the NHL schedule to 84 games instead of 82. It's a lot. You know, I get the initial excitement of like, oh, you know, like the Flames are back. That's my favorite team. Then kind of fades. And then at the end of the season, I get that interest again. It's just, it's one of those things. It's just such a long season.

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Did a car clean out this weekend. 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I just got to stop bringing open food into my car. It's one thing to like grab takeout and take it home in the car, but eating anything in there, you're just going to hate yourself when you go to clean it out. You know? 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It's like, no, this ain't working. Why did I choose to eat fries in here? Seriously. Well, like, of all the choices, the one that sprays salt everywhere, probably not a good one for the car.

started to see this a little bit more, and I don't really get it. Trucks that are designed to be video billboards out on the road. I don't know if you've seen those, but you know, all the way around the truck, both sides and the back of like the big truck part. It's like a big LED billboard. And it's like, you know, I get it, you know, it makes a billboard accessible at a bunch of different locations versus being at one. But at the same time, when I'm driving on the highway, I don't exactly really want to follow somebody who's advertising like a car dealership. I don't really want to be following someone whose back of their truck lights up like a billboard either. Like, I get why they did it. It just, I'm good. As you

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3: 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And that's what it sounds like.
2: 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And I was like, why? What's going on with them? 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
3: 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So it means good death, essentially. And it was originally used by Roman historian Suetonius, who I've never heard of before, and I'm sure I didn't say that right. 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
2: And the guy was Sweat. 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

The e-bikes, they're everywhere. And you know what? For my area, I actually don't mind it. Max Mitez, this is Sam. A lot has come of that. Like, kids these days have e-bikes that don't require pedaling. They just motor around everywhere. But where I'm living right now, it's at like the bottom of like a huge hill. And the kids will use the e-bikes to ride up it. You know what? Don't hate that idea. I hate when they randomly cut into traffic, but don't mind them using it for the hill, because I'm going to be honest, if I tried to go up that hill on a regular bike, yeah, I'd get winded within like a quarter of the hill. You know what, kids? Go wild on those e-bikes. Have fun. Just seriously, don't drive in the road with them. I don't get

Stan Mangan on X. My name's Sam. 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She's with clients and stuff. And great timing for that because it's the MLB's wildcard week, which means there's four games per day for potentially 3 days in a row. Yeah, I'm a big fan of this. You know, if she was in town, the question would come up. It's like, Sam, you've watched four whole baseball games today. Do you think you can stop? She's out of town. She doesn't know what I'm doing. 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

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This is great.

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13: York

An absolute essential for going on public transit is headphones. And I screwed up today. I'm taking transit just to, you know, get a lay of the land from like where my dad lives. 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Go to get on the bus. Yeah, no headphones. Said to listen to other people like breathing and coughing the entire trip. Not really my favorite thing in the world. I feel like that's an essential. You know, you're going on the bus, you're going on whatever, the train. You got to make sure you have two things. First of all, your ticket. And second of all, headphones. So you don't have to listen to the guy next to you breathe very heavily for some weird reason.

So Oasis, their Live 27 has officially sold out. 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I like the idea, you know? Like, if you've tried to buy tickets to a big, big tour, it's a nightmare when there's like 40,000 people in the queue. Doing it in smaller batches, only by code, pretty efficient way to get it done. I'm not going to lie.

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1: Chris Murphy of Sloan has taken over Modern Love on October 29th for an intimate set. And on November 27th, the Killers of Kiltony are bringing a lineup of your favorite comedians to the Grey Eagle Resort and Casino.
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Modern photography does wonders, especially when you're looking at houses. X-Middays, this is Sam. My girlfriend and I continue to, you know, hunt, take a look at places. But the amount of, like, AI and general Photoshop when it comes to house photos, it's pretty crazy. You know, you'll see a property where you're like, oh, that looks so quaint and so cool. I should go check that out. And you get in there and you're like, wow, I really want to leave. I really need to get out of here. Because, you know what? It happens. 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Walk into the kitchen. Super dark with a giant like stain from a leak in the ceiling, completely covered up by like either AI or Photoshop. I'm not even sure what it is at this point. At that point, you just go, all right, I'm good. I'm out of here. I like, you know, pictures where you can actually tell like what the vibe of the place really is. You know, they treat them exactly like what it would be like if you walked into the place. That should be the goal, right?

finally had an opportunity over the weekend to listen to Brandon Flowers' latest record. If you're out of the know, he is the lead singer of The Killers. This music is not Killers adjacent whatsoever. It's a country record. But you know what? It's a pretty good country record. It's not pop

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Well, that's going to do it for me. I'm going to get out of here. Pass things over to Mariah and Ty. They are in next. Enjoy the rest of your day, whatever you're getting up to. And make sure you are listening for that next one weekend only name. Winners are in my show today. Could it be you coming up at 4 o'clock? Make sure you got that alarm set. Make sure you are listening for your choice, your chance to join us for the banger in Banff. Here's somebody who's played one weekend only before. It's our Kels knocking at the door.

0: We're back.
1: We're back. And we're starting off today with a little bit of fun, right, Ty? Because we just want to keep the party rolling from the weekend, obviously.
0: I feel like I need a day of rest.
1: I don't think that's in the books for you, my friend. I don't know if you've heard about this, but pretty cute event happening, I guess, in like a week from now, October 9th. Hatch is taking over Festival Hall Friday, October 9th. Yeah,
0: it seems like you'd be all over this. Live music, art, contemporary dance.
1: Very cool. Yeah, and they have like some surprises tucked into the corner of the night. It's going to be awesome. Lots of different stuff happening. They obviously have Laura Hickley there. That's going to be the artist who's celebrating her brand new album release. So it's fun. We want to send you there.
0: Just text the word Hatch to 238-9929 and we'll pick a winner before 2:30. Super, super easy. Because otherwise, I don't know of a better keyword. Art? Hatch?
1: Hatch is cool.
0: Yeah, okay.
2: 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The Streeg of Logan, Ty, and Shauna having too many beers on a Sunday and coming up with a fake word like Streeg. The Streeg.

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1: I was in a gas station on the weekend, Beckler, and in the bathroom, they had a Foothills Creamery bucket as their garbage can. But this is really funny because it just had the email for it, which is foothillscreamery.com, right? But when you look at it, it looks like it says Foothill Screamery.
2: Especially if you weren't familiar with the term foothills, like yes. 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
1: Exactly, right? And you see that and you're like, oh, Foothill Screamery. What might that be? What would a screamery sound like?
2: It'd
1: Beckler?
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0: X Afternoons with Mariah and Ty. We need to set the record straight here on this. Apparently on X, or Twitter as it was formerly known, there was a couple Americans tweeting out that they did not know that Canadians have slang terms for our currency. I'm talking about the loonies and the toonies. I don't even know if actually that's slang. I think it's official. It's official. That's right. I was just trying to think of the real word for them, and that is. They're upset. They think it's silly, and they think it makes us an unserious place. And I thought, hey, listen, us, at least we can be whimsical and fun. You know, and yeah. We like to honor our national bird with that and just celebrate who we are. People were just so upset about this one American person tweeting this that they weren't letting it down. I mean, I think it's fun. I always thought it was a cute name when I was a kid. Still think it's cute.
1: Well, do you have any?
0: Loonies or toonies?
1: Yeah.
0: That's all I got, buddy, in the bank.
1: Yeah, you know, the piggy bank at home.
0: Couple in the cup holder.
1: I don't think I've got any of those.
0: Loonies or toonies?
1: No, I'm down to like nickels.
0: So oh, boy. A couple pennies.
1: You can help me out, yeah.
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0: X Afternoons with Mariah and Ty. You're going to love this, Mariah.
1: Why? Are you making it sound like I'm for this?
0: You're just going to be stoked. I know it. Plastic surgery. The new trend is people want to look more like the AI-generated faces.
1: Oh, yeah. I love that. That's great.
0: Yeah. So they're taking their picture, putting it into ChatGPT, and seeing what they'd look like with some cosmetic surgery.
1: Do you not think that this is death to society?
0: And they're saying that they go to these plastic surgeons now and say, I want to look like this. And you think that's sick, don't you? You think that's awesome?
1: I don't. I don't. I know you know I don't, and you're just trying to razz me. Here's the thing. This is death to society. We have lost individuality. We have lost a sense of just living and aging and existing. You know what I mean?
0: I want everybody that AI face.
1: Well, that's what I mean. Like, could you, I get whatever. To what end? You know, you could always try and refine yourself, and you could always pay more money to do all these procedures to make yourself more happy and whatever. At the end of the day, if that makes you happy, who am I to judge? But for myself, I would never.
0: Yeah, the plastic surgeons say they can't do what AI is doing to your face.
1: It's too good. It's going to be an AI bot that does it soon. They're going to go to them to get the surgery.
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0: X Afternoons with Mariah and Ty. Small observation I made today, because Paris Fashion Week is currently happening. Mm-hmm. You know, all the hot young celebs are there front row. Everybody who thinks they're like fashionably inclined. And the thing that I've noticed is that the young boys are trying to bring back the goatee. It's a very bad look. I feel like everybody thinks they're like Edward Norton, like early 2000s. That's the only guy I've ever seen pull off a goatee well.
1: Yeah, Stone Cold Steve Austin.
0: Sure, but none of these men are those men we just described. Mm-hmm. The guy that I'm talking about specifically is Jacob Elordi, and I'm like, well, you just ruined your face. You ruined your Vogue face. Well, you had something going for you, and I don't know who's been doing the styling, but it's not it. This just goes to show you could be one of the best looking people on the planet, and you rock a goatee, and you just drop yourself down like at least 4 points.
1: It is a tough look.
0: Why is it back? Like, it seems like...
1: It looks like you're a wrestler in the 90s.
0: Yeah, it's just odd. And he's rocking, like, both ears pierced. It's a very, very 90s look that is just not it. As a man, is it not a lot of work to shave your face into a goatee? You have to have it symmetrical, perfectly lining the chin. Like, how do you not mess that up?
1: I just don't think they care. And they're just doing it.
0: And they're getting away with it because they're celebrities?
1: They're getting away with it. I don't know. We'll ask your husband to do one.
0: He will not.
1: See what he thinks. He won't do it.
0: He won't do it.
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0: X Afternoons with Mariah and Ty. NAV Canada said in a statement that airports in Canada have seen record improvements for speed and fastness and quickness.
1: Who's reporting this?
0: NAV Canada.
1: Okay, well, obviously they have the insider info. I've only flown once this year, and it was a small flight to BC. Was not fast, but that's okay.
0: Well, I don't think the flights are fast. I think
1: the process wasn't fast. I may or may have not been kind of like a problem with that myself, but it's okay.
0: They said that, it also probably has something to do with less travelers. You don't say.
1: People can't afford to fly. Oh, my gosh. Therefore, it's not busy.
0: Wow. Oh, my God. This was so quick. Oh, it's because there's no one here.
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0: X Afternoons with Mariah and Ty. The MTV VMAs are like the least serious award ceremonies that are out there to celebrate anything, okay? But people...
1: What do you mean? The best kiss thing is important.
0: Well, that's... Please. I think that might be on the Teen Choice Awards.
1: Okay, well, they're the same thing to me.
0: Either way, they're very unserious. But the VMAs, though, are highly guarded because people just know that something outrageous is always going to happen at the VMAs. It's... I don't know. They have no rules. It's highly watched, always. My thing, though, from it happening this weekend, everybody was talking about it today because they aired yesterday. Smoking inside is back, apparently, and the MTV VMAs have done nothing to make people think otherwise.
1: They were handing out the cigarettes, probably.
0: It was unbelievable. Yeah, literally, not once, but twice. I actually think three times. People smoking during the ceremonies, during the awards acceptance was actually caught on camera. They were doing nothing.
1: Did they have like a certain section, you think?
0: No. People were doing it while they were getting their awards. And the number one thing that I'm talking about is the remaining members of Nirvana were up on stage, obviously accepting an award for a tribute to Kurt Cobain. Pat Smear, he was up there. Didn't even say anything on the mic. Cig lit going, smoking it, not even holding it down off to the side where people couldn't see. He was just ripping that dart live on TV. Charlie XCX, she was out there with Madonna, ripped a cig in the middle of the performance.
1: Listen, they got stressful lives.
0: Do they?
1: Yeah, they need a cig.
0: I think everybody just thinks it's 1992 again. They're like, it's back, baby.
1: Yeah, and you're like, and that's why I've decided to start. Let's go.
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2: Someone was already calling. 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

0: Hey, X99, who's this?
1: Hi, this is Erica
0: Wigland. Wigland! That's how you say it.
2: Oh, we were trying. We were trying to get all the ways.
1: It's so good. So, thank you.
2: Oh, my gosh. Okay, well, Erica, nice to meet you on the phone. We're going to be really excited to meet you in person. Who are you most excited to see out of all the bands?
1: Oh, my gosh. I'm just so excited to see them all. I love them all. I think they're just great.
2: Fair answer. It's a hard one to pick.
0: Yeah. All right. Well, make sure you, pack lots of water, lots of Gatorade, and we'll see you in Banff.
1: Sounds good. Thank you so much, guys.
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12: We got a stalled vehicle on Barlow Trail and McKnight Boulevard Northeast, blocking the northbound left turn lane, and that's all I got going on.
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0: X Afternoons with Mariah and Ty. I guess a lot of Americans are on the weight loss drugs, the GLP-1s.
1: Oh boy. Everybody's on them. Yeah, everybody. Yeah.
0: Well, not us.
1: Nope.
0: I can tell you that.
1: We're still remaining just rightly so.
0: But McDonald's is now they're sweating. They're like, "Oh, people don't want to come here anymore. I guess people only want to eat their like McNuggets and fish filet-o-fish.
1: Oh, because why? They think that's the healthiest thing?
0: That's what they're doing, yeah. So now they're exploring new menu items.
1: Oh, boy. That's how you know this is a big movement if McDonald's is making changes.
0: They're going to pump out some slop burger bowls.
1: What are you talking about?
0: Like a burger bowl?
1: They're going to make burger bowls?
0: Yes.
1: At McDonald's? What, like rice bowls with ground beef?
0: Yeah, but probably no rice.
1: Wow. Wow. This is
0: grilled
1: changing.
0: Chicken. Egg bites. That's their thing.
1: What's going to happen is there's probably going to be a documentary that comes out in like 3 years, and it's going to be how one food supplier supplies every fast food chain in North America. It's going to be the same thing that you see at Starbucks, at McDonald's, at Wendy. It's all going to be the same.
0: Yeah. Where do you want to get your slop bowl tonight?
1: I don't know.
0: Let's go take a look.
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0: Axe Afternoons with Mariah and Ty. Oh boy, Ty, you know what season it is? It's not fall, it's not Halloween season, it's not pumpkin spice season. It's cavity season, baby.
1: That's right.
0: You want to know why? Because that was me on the way to work this morning, that exact sound as I was biting into a mini Halloween chocolate bar.
1: You're already on them?
0: Oh my God. I went to my parents' house this weekend, and on a bowl on the counter, they had all these mini little chocolate bars. My mom's
1: pretty... So you took the bowl.
0: I didn't take the bowl. Please, give
1: you
0: me some credit.
1: Dumped it into your bag.
0: Give me some credit, okay? My mom's a pretty healthy gal, so I looked at her and I was like, wow, you bought Halloween chocolates? This early before Halloween? She's like, no, that was your dad. And I could not stop the man. He was at Costco and he went for it. And I just started laughing because I'm like, nobody's safe. You know what I mean? Like, you can be the most health conscious person. You see a box of 75 assorted mini Halloween chocolate bars.
1: Like that you think I can afford the 75 version.
0: Please. We all can't afford it.
1: Getting the 10-pack.
0: We just go for it. The 10-pack. That would last me from like here till, I don't know, later this evening. I don't even think I can make that last.
1: But
0: I could just,
1: half hour.
0: I could just tell. I know that this is the good time for dentists, okay? Because they know everybody's just laying into the chocolate and the candy from now until Christmas time. And there's nothing that people can do but let their teeth rot out.
1: Okay, you could brush them.
0: You could. I don't even think it's going
1: like,
0: to help.
1: You're like, I don't know if that's my thing.
0: I brush, I floss, I still get cavities.
1: Yeah, sure.
0: And you know
1: you
0: what?
1: Had like 9 the other day, didn't
0: I
1: you?
0: I just don't listen. That's built up from some time, okay? I don't have the self control or the discipline.
1: Yeah, you're like, we're going for 18 this year.
0: Okay.
1: Let's go.
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0: Are you missing out on X Mornings with Beckler and Shauna?
1: We were suggesting some names for the new Catholic high school they're building in Seton, I believe.
2: Southeast.
1: So the school board has put forward five names.
2: They're all pretty lame.
1: Different saints to choose from, right?
2: Yeah.
1: And then you referenced the 90s girl group All Saints.
2: Yeah.
1: And I thought about how funny it is that there are schools named All Saints. Like, there is an All Saints High School in Calgary. That's kind of a cop-out, isn't it? They're just like...
2: Let's just go with All Saints. How about that?
1: Decide on which saint. What about all of them?
2: All of them.
1: They're
2: all saints are beautiful.
1: Pious and great.
2: Yes, they're all fantastic.
1: You know, schools are named after... I mean, not so much, but prime ministers and stuff, right?
2: Politicians.
1: Like, all politicians.
2: Politicians school.
1: What kind of an NPC goes to all politicians high school?
2: I bet you we're not far from that either, hey? Yeah.
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10: Traffic-wise, we got a 2-vehicle accident on eastbound 64th Ave and Hunter Horn Road Northeast, blocking the eastbound left lane. Delays in the area.
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0: X-Afternoons with Mariah and Ty. I feel like this is nothing new to me, but it still makes me feel a little bit better about my current situation when I read this stuff. All these news outlets are always like, recession indicator. We talk to people in different industries, and this is their indication that people have no money to spend. I'm like, what? People always have no money to spend. That's how it goes. And I laugh because I'm like, oh, this is probably got to be very, very true. Lots of people apparently who work at banks are seeing now more so than ever people coming in with a bunch of rolled coins.
1: Okay.
0: And they're trying to cash out on that.
1: A little swear jar action.
0: I did that 6 months ago because randomly.
1: You're swearing a lot.
0: I found like $200 in rolled coins that I had in my basement from when I used to work at the bar. And I was like, this is spendable money. I am putting that in my account right now. And another thing too, that if you feel bad about this happening to you, a lot of baristas are saying that lots of decline cards out there, you know.
1: Oh, nice.
0: That 725 latte you're going for, bink, declined. It's okay. We're all there right
1: now.
0: Sweet.
1: That's awesome.
0: Yeah.
1: Good.
0: So it's fine. You know what? We can just blissfully agree that everybody is kind of just really going through the trenches right now.
1: I get my credit card statements in the mail. And I don't open them.
0: I don't play that game. Stop getting mine in the mail.
1: I don't need to know what's on there. Are you kidding me? Like, what's going on?
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1: You're going to want to clear your calendar for these. On October 29th, Chris Murphy from Sloan is performing at Modern Love for an intimate set sure to please. And if you're looking for a good time on November 12th, our friends the Darcys are taking over Commonwealth Bar and Stage.
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18: Got two vehicle accident on eastbound 16th Ave after 19th Street Northeast, blocking the eastbound left lane. And an accident on Ridge Glen and Bridle Ridge Way? Southwest? Sorry, they wrote this weird.
19: That's okay. Sometimes reading can be tough. I get it. Okay.
18: Shut up.
19: 403-238-9929 if you see any other accidents happening out there.
18: You're like, go get a book.

0: Next Afternoons with Mariah and Ty. Make sure you're sitting down for this one. I got some bad news, Mariah.
1: Oh, great.
0: You know the Laughing Cow cheese?
1: Oh, yeah, yeah, yeah. Like the little brie cheeses that you get, the soft ones?
0: Yeah, yeah.
1: Yeah.
0: Well, the Laughing Cow isn't laughing anymore.
1: Stop it right now.
0: I'm dead serious. The Laughing Cow has stopped laughing. It's not smiling.
1: Is it around still? You're making
0: it's
1: it
0: It's still
1: sound...
0: around, but okay. The cow's not smiling anymore, right? It's not laughing. I don't know why you're laughing. The cow's not laughing anymore.
1: Sorry, serious.
0: You can go to the website, thenotlaughingcow.com.
1: What happened?
0: I don't know. No one knows.
1: Wow. Sad times.
0: It's just sad now, I guess.
1: I thought you were going to say the Laughing Cow got brought out to pasture.
0: Nope. Just looks depressed, I think.
1: Oh, my God.
0: Yeah.
1: I went to the website. It says, the Not Laughing Cow, we need to talk.
0: I mean, you were laughing. You're still laughing. This is crazy. You know, this guy needs some help. And he's over here like, whatever, just give me the cheese. It's fine. It's fine.
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0: X Afternoons with Mariah and Ty. There's a new stat out there that says 52% of Gen Z. So maybe if you date a millennial, they won't do this to you. But 52% of Gen Z ghosted a date over money. They no-showed because they didn't have the cash on hand to plan accordingly for going out for like dinner, maybe drinks, just couldn't afford it. And like, you know, if you were honest about it and just said, hey, you know what, I actually have to change plans. Can't swing it. Can't go for a big dinner. Go for a walk with the person. To no-show is absolutely brutal.
1: Yeah, but you used to do that.
0: No, I've never no-showed on a date.
1: I'm sure you've done that.
0: I haven't even gone on that many first dates before.
1: I don't know about that. I remember back in the day.
0: I just straight up didn't go on a date at all with my husband. I just turned him down off the bat. I didn't even allow for the ghosting
1: until
0: opportunity.
1: Until he finally married you.
0: Yeah, that's actually what happens.
1: No, that's wild, though. I think going on a walk, though, is a bit boring.
0: You know, I used to go with friends, not as a date, but my friends and I, if we wanted to do something fun, we would go and try and walk dogs at a humane society or any animal rescue shelter. Like, there's things that you can do out there that are still date forward that are free.
1: At least with the food, you can talk about it.
0: Talk about the food?
1: Yeah, if you're out for dinner, if you're on a walk, what are you going to be like, how's this pavement treating your food?
0: God forbid you may have to get deep with somebody and chat about life.
1: Pretty good pavement out here.

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2: 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I wish mine were like that.
3: That is a thing. I got FOMI too.
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